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You're in the mix on the Drive at 5. Keeping it going now. One from Loud Luxury. 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

Dance 89.5. Spinning one there from Hayla and Nelly Furtado. That was Faded. We got a few more tracks left in the hour, so don't go anywhere just yet. Keep it going now with this one from Crystal and Chris Lake. It's The Days.

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music from Bebe Rexha and David Guetta. It's Evenings with Harmony on Dance 89.5. I'm Harmony, hanging out with you. Coming up next, doing a brand new remix of an unreleased track from Duran Duran, Free to Love, teaming up with Nile Rodgers. Harrison on the remix. That one coming up next.

That's your track here on Evenings with Harmony, Dance 89.5. So that one is Duran Duran, Free to Love, Nile Rodgers in there, and it's the new Harrison remix. Now technically, that song was an outtake, kind of ended up on the cutting room floor from their album that came out in 2023, Danse Macabre, but they put out this whole remix package of that one. I thought it was really cool. Feature track here on Dance 89.5. More new stuff coming up from West End. Hang on.

89.5. Now this weekend, we are returning to the Kitsap Peninsula. I'll let you know where you can find us and Dance 89.5 swag coming up in 6 minutes. Don't go anywhere.

0: As promised, new music from West End with The Ceiling on Dance 89.5. Now, we are going to be out and about this weekend with our brand new Dance 89.5 tent and the swag. We will be back at Kitsap Pride this Saturday from 3 to 8 p.m. Myself, Drew Bailey, Jan June, and more will be hanging out in Bremerton at the Kitsap County Fairgrounds. You can check out more info at kitsappride.org, and we will see you this Saturday. All right, back to the music with Aluna, Will Sass, and Timbaland in less than a minute.
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Got your track here, Things of Harmony, throw it back to 2013 from their album Settle It's Disclosure. Woo, with F for you on Seattle's Party Radio, Dance 89.5. Hope you are having a great Wednesday. Of course, the Groove Gallery coming up in a little over an hour, but I'm doing some new music right now from Pigeonet. It's One More Sunday.

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89.5 on Seattle's Party Radio. I'm Harmony Soleil, hanging out with you on this Wednesday evening. I do hope you got outside today, enjoyed this beautiful summer day. It is going to change just a little bit weather-wise tomorrow, and I'll take a look at what that exactly means coming up in less than 3 minutes. First, though, I'll pull this one out of the music vault. Going back to 2015, remember when Future Bass was a thing? I miss it, actually. It's Oliver Heldens and Tiesto.

0: the Vault feature track from 2015, Oliver Heldens and Tiesto with Wombass on Dance 89.5. That one, technically future bass. I don't know if you guys remember that as a genre. I started DJing right around that time, so lots of my early library kind of sounds like that. Taking a look at weather, though, future bass aside, here in the Seattle area, a little bit of rain possible tomorrow, a high around 70, but then the summer weather is back for the weekend. In fact, we could get up to 83 degrees by Monday, which personally, that's like perfect. I'm into it. We're getting back to the music with possibly my song of the summer in less than a minute. Hang on.
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5: 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We'll be right back.

another with 54 Ultra and talk to you on Dance 89.5 Seattle's Party Radio. Now that one, huge internationally, getting lots of play, but not a lot of support on the radio here in the U.S., but we are able to support it. I know you guys are into it and I appreciate that. Thanks for being here. I got new music in 6 minutes.

Solomon teaming up with Skrillex for Rumpta on Dance 89.5, Seattle's Party Radio. I'm a little late to the party with Solomon, but I'm here now, and that is what matters. It's gonna be around the U.S. here after summer ends, right? He's touring a bunch, doing residencies in Europe, in Ibiza, but he will be in Austin and then wrapping things up at the end of the year in Hollywood. So there's chances for you to see him here in the U.S. Getting a new music.

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Graduation Situation with our four-time champion, Cascade, and Crank That. Their bass record, A Little Bit. Gonna take on a challenge from Lewis the Child and Drew Love, Looking for Someone. 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Plus, the remix at 46, Steve Aoki, Dimitri Vegas, and Like Mike together. They're known as 3R Legend. They're taking on Imogen Heap's Hide and Seek. 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

one of my favorite Calvin Harris songs, How Deep Is Your Love, tune up with Disciples on that one, circa 2015, which is like becoming the theme of the night for some reason. We'll just go with it. It's Dance 89.5.

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Now, I'm going to lay out how you can help us shorten our summer fun drive. I'll lay out all the details coming up in 6 minutes. And by the way, next, new music from Fisher. 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

0: God's Promise, the music from Fisher with What a Life on Dance 89.5. 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

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I'm Harmony Soleil, getting ready to wrap things up for the evening, but I'll be back for you tomorrow night at 6 p.m. And of course, coming up at 8, Josh Dahlberg is coming in for the Groove Gallery. He is bringing all the house vibes you could possibly want on a Wednesday. In the meantime, new music from Slater on Dance 89.5.

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What's up, y'all? We've made it. This is the place. It's the Groove Gallery on Dance 89.5, Seattle's Party Radio. I'm your host, Josh Dahlberg. And if you're tuning in for the first time, maybe this is your first time tuning into the Groove Gallery. 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Every Wednesday, 8 p.m. here on Dance 89.5. All right. With that, a lot of new music coming up. We've got Owen Port in Studio C making sure we sound good and stay on point. Hit our line. Let us know where you're listening from. 206-252-8989. This track, brand new, not even released yet. Releases at the end of the month. Woolion and 82J6, entitled The Reminder. This one on Peppermint Jam, kind of a classic label run by Moose T. Super excited to be featuring this one. A lot more coming up. We're going to get locked in. Again, it's the Groove Gallery. 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

locked into the Groove Gallery on Dance 89.5, Seattle's Party Radio. This one, brand new DeMarcus Lewis, entitled Playing to the Crowd. Big fan of DeMarcus Lewis on this show. We play a fair amount of their tunes. Prolific producer, super talented. All right. We get a lot more music coming up. Want to remind y'all, Dance 89.5 is at Kitsap Pride this coming weekend. Big event going on, Kitsap Pride, July 18th from 3 to 8 p.m. So we're setting up the new pink tent at the Kitsap Fairgrounds in Bremerton. 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Alright, with that, we're gonna get back into it. A lot more coming up. 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

All right, listen to the Groove Gallery on Dance 89.5, Seattle's Party Radio. This one, Definite Groove, entitled Jack the Groove on Groove Culture on the Groove Gallery. 4D Groove on that one. Had to play it. All right. Jokes aside, shout out Tom hitting the request line, checking with us, letting us know they're listening from a local watering hole. Enjoying some sundowners on this fine summer day, I'll say. Nice. Right on, Tom. Cool. All right. Reminder, we also have a fun drive this summer coming up at Dance 89.5. It's on the horizon. You can make sure it's the not just the first, but also the shortest and most successful yet. 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All right, for now. We're about halfway through. Gonna get back into it. Lots of new music coming up. It's the Groove Gallery on Dance 89.5, Seattle's Party Radio.

folk breathing. I hear some folk breathing on the inside, even when the sun comes.

and listening to the Groove Gallery on Dance 89.5 Seattle's Party Radio for the last hour. This one. This is a remake. This is Alton Miller. Don't Go Lose It, Baby. Y'all might be familiar with that one. Hugh Masekela. Kind of a classic early house track from 1984. Geez, that original is as old as I am. That's old. Right. This one, brand new this year, Alton Miller. You'll hear it once we get into it, I'm sure. All right. Thanks everybody for listening. So much fun hanging out tonight. Highlight of my week coming in to share music with y'all. So thanks for being out there listening. Reminder, we archive these shows at dance89.5.org. We'll be back next week at 8 p.m. Wednesday. On Wednesday at 8 p.m. There we go. Yeah. All right. Up next, we've got DJ Tam with Nocturnal Transmissions. And until next time, let's keep it moving.

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0: 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Broadcasting from the heart of the Pacific Northwest for over 20 years. Nocturnal Transmission with DJ Tan in the mix. 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
5: 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Nocturnal transmission with DJ Tan in the mix. Nocturnal transmission, Dance 89.5.

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Graduation Situation with our four-time champion, Cascade and Crank That. Their bass record, A Little Bit. Going to take on a challenge from Lewis the Child and Drew Love, Looking for Someone. 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Plus, the remix at 46. Steve Aoki, Dimitri Vegas, and Like Mike together. They're known as 3R Legend. They're taking on Imogen Heap's Hide and Seek. 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
1: For 55 years, we've been here. An unstoppable force of positivity and beats. A beacon of dance music culture born and raised in the Pacific Northwest. And now, we are dancing into a whole new chapter. We are Dance 89.5, Seattle's party radio. We are everything you've loved for the last 55 years. Upgraded. 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

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Graduation Situation with our four-time champion, Cascade, and Crank That. Their bass record, A Little Bit. Gonna take on a challenge from Lewis the Child and Drew Love, Looking for Someone. 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Steve Aoki, Dimitri Vegas, and Like Mike together. 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

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Graduation Situation with our four-time champion, Cascade, and Crank That. Their bass record, A Little Bit. Gonna take on a challenge from Lewis the Child and Drew Love, Looking for Someone. 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Steve Aoki, Dimitri Vegas, and Like Mike together. 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

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Killers in the jungle. Killers in the jungle. Killers in the jungle. Yo, listen, yeah, that. Killers in the jungle. Killers in the jungle. Killers in the jungle.

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Yo, listen, you hear that? Kid is in the jungle. 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Kid is in the jungle.

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Graduation Situation with our four-time champion, Cascade, and Crank That. Their bass record, A Little Bit. Gonna take on a challenge from Lewis the Child and Drew Love, Looking for Someone. 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Steve Aoki, Dimitri Vegas, and Like Mike together. They're known as 3R Legend. They're taking on Imogen Heap's Hide and Seek. 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
1: For 55 years, we've been here. An unstoppable force of positivity and beats. A beacon of dance music culture born and raised in the Pacific Northwest. And now, we are dancing into a whole new chapter. We are Dance 89.5. 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We are everything you've loved for the last 55 years. Upgraded. We've been dancing since 1971, and we are just getting started. 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

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Graduation Situation with our four-time champion, Cascade, and Crank That. Their bass record, A Little Bit. Gonna take on a challenge from Lewis the Child and Drew Love, Looking for Someone. 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Steve Aoki, Dimitri Vegas, and Like Mike together. 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They're taking on Imogen Heap's Hide and Seek. 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
1: When I met you in the summer, to my heartbeat sound, we fell in love.

H. Drew Bailey checking in on your commute on this. It's Thursday already, everybody. Good morning. So far, so good out there. For the most part, know that the rain is coming. We got showers this morning right now. We're seeing some showers south of Kent, so still dry in the greater Seattle area right now. I know I had sunshine half my way into work this morning, and then things got a little cloudy. So it's changing out there, but if you're on the roads right now, we're looking pretty good. So, best time to be on the roads is right now. If you're leaving Everett right now on your way into downtown Seattle, let me do a little refresher because that is not correct. Hang on. Things are pretty good here. We are seeing a little slowing, though, through the Northgate Corridor. Thank you, Revive I-5. But so far, so good. If you're leaving Everett, we're looking at about 40 minutes right now, so that's not bad. A little red on the map if you pass that Boeing freeway if you're leaving Everett. 37 minutes right now, all the way from Everett into Bellevue. Northbound I-5 right now, you're about 40. Looking good there. Rents into Bellevue under 20. Also really good. 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

22. Drew Bailey checking in on your commute on this Thursday morning. Showers are coming. So far, it's so good. We're nice and dry at the moment. We got showers approaching Kent right now. Possible thunderstorm as well throughout your commute this morning. If you're on the roads right now, not bad. We are seeing that big backup. It's not a big backup. We're starting to see right on the map when we wouldn't have normally through the Northgate area right at the Northgate merge, thanks to Revive 5-5. Still about 31 minutes from Linwood, Everett to Seattle. You're at 46 minutes right now on your way into Bellevue from Everett. That long drive is just 41. Northbound I-5 right now, Federal Way to Seattle. It's 44 minutes right now. We're into the Bellevue. You're still looking okay at 22 minutes as we get right back to the music. We are Seattle's Party Radio, Dance 89.5.

Thursday. It's going to be a wet one this morning. So far, showers are still to the south of everything. I say everything, really, of our broadcast signal. But it's getting closer. And today's just kind of a weird day. We're going back to summer. Although it's going to be warm today, high around 70s-ish. But we are going back to summer starting tomorrow. This Saturday, it's going to be gorgeous. We're going to be in Kitsap for Kitsap Pride at the Kitsap County Fairgrounds. If you're in the area, consider stopping by. It's kind of a late start for our Pride event. 3 to 8. So 3 p.m. to 8 p.m. Will be the Pride event. We're going to be in our brand new Dance 89.5 tent. We're going to have our brand new Dance 89.5 swag. We'll try to hang on as much as we can as we were in Tacoma last Saturday and people were going nuts for the new stuff, especially those unicorn ducks. So, again, if you're in the area, this Saturday in Kitsap for Kitsap Pride, consider stopping by and saying hi, to Dance 89.5 as we get right back to the music. We are Seattle's Party Radio.

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3: Wrapping up the morning.
4: No, that's not the button I want to hit. That was a button from yesterday.
3: 6:34, Troop Haley. Checking in on your commute right now. So far, so good. We are starting to see those early brake lights right now in the Northgate, thanks to Revive I-5. We are seeing things get really, really backed up in the morning. So you may be hearing me a little earlier than usual because you're getting on the roads early. It's a good idea. You made the right decision. 49 minutes still right now for the long commute from Federal Way into Seattle, southbound I-5 right now. For the most part, you're open. We're seeing red on the map right there at the Northgate Force Merge there where normally you get on the express lanes. Just from Linwood alone, up to 33 minutes right now. Southbound 405 from Linwood to Bellevue, 26 minutes. Northbound I-5 on your way into Federal Way out of Federal Way in Seattle, 47 minutes right now. And Renton to Bellevue, you're at 23 minutes right now. A couple brake lights there as you work your way through the S-curves. And, of course, that storm is moving further north, still south of Kent right now. Rumored to be some thunderstorm perhaps this morning. Again, if you're on the road this early, you're missing all that. So, again, good job. Thanks for getting up early. We are Seattle's Party Radio, Dance 89.5.

House Party Radio, Dance 89.5, Drew Bailey on this Thursday. Oh, exciting new music showdown on the way after 7 o'clock. We are in a graduation situation. Our four-time champion, Crank That and Cascade, going to take on the very first release from Lewis the Child off their independent label. It's a big one. Get ready for a very exciting new music showdown graduation situation on the way at 7:10. And stay tuned, minutes away from today's Remix at 46 on Dance 89.5.

It's the remix at 46 on Dan's 89.5 Mornings Today. It's all about a remix of Imogen Heap's Hide and Seek, the original dropped by Imogen Heap back in 2005. Kind of a mistake, actually. Her usual computer that she was using to make music crash, so she had to plug in her vocals into this like hardware keyboard vocalizer, and it created this really iconic melody from Imogen Heap. So big that Jason Derulo sampled it big time for What You Say for his record released in 2009. And of course, we've heard numerous remixes over the years. Brand new remix coming from three EDM heavyweights together that are known as 3R Legend. It is Steve Aoki, Dimitri Vegas, and Like Mike. Here is the 3R Legend remix of Hide and Seek. They call it What You Say. It's the remix at 46.

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5: 6:52, Drew Bailey checking in on your commute on this Thursday. Just so you know, the rain is coming right now. We're seeing some showers through the Tacoma Federal Way area. So far, your commute times are looking good if you're heading out of Federal Way on your way into Seattle. 47 minutes right now there. Renton to Bellevue, there could be a couple showers there right now. 24 minutes so far as we are seeing red on the map there through the Eskers. Nothing unusual. All right, the new normal, of course, Phase 2 of Revive I-5, starting to see that backup through the Northgate Corridor. You are wide open, really, from Everett down to the interchange there in Linwood. But from Linwood into Seattle, we're up to 40 minutes already there as that backup really extends from the Force Merge to about 155th there in Shoreline. Southbound 405 right now, of course, we're going to see more volume on 405. We've been seeing that during the morning commute. We are seeing red on the map already through the Canyon Park area. 31 minutes right now from Linwood into Bellevue. As we get right back to the music, we are Seattle's Party Radio, Dance 89.5 Mornings.

0: We are Seattle's Party Radio, Dance 89.5. Drew Bailey hanging out here. Man, it's been quiet and lonely on Thursdays and Fridays. Where's my bloom bin?
1: Right here.
0: Oh, my God. Good morning.
1: How are you?
0: I'm good. First of all, let me officially welcome you to Dance 89.5.
1: Yeah, I know.
0: It's a whole new radio station since you left. Did I clue you in on the big change before?
1: You did.
0: Okay, I did.
1: You let me know right before I left.
0: Like, just so you know, when you come back, it's going to be...
1: A little different.
0: I mean, it's the same radio station, right?
1: Yeah.
0: Just a rebrand, essentially.
1: Yeah.
0: So, welcome to Dance 89.5.
1: Thank you.
0: We got to get you your new shirt and new swag and all that good stuff. So... Good stuff going on there. We haven't seen you in like a month.
1: No, it's been a month.
0: You were still a high school student last time we talked to you.
1: Yeah.
0: You're now graduated.
1: Not anymore.
0: You've spent some time across the ocean. How was Japan?
1: Oh, it was great.
0: Yeah.
1: So many stories to tell.
0: Oh, really?
1: Always.
0: Anything you can share on the radio?
1: Probably a lot, I could.
0: Okay.
1: Yeah.
0: Alright, so we might dive into that. A lot of stuff going on today, of course. You're also walking into a graduation situation. So our four-time champion Cascade and, Crank That gonna take on Lewis the Child. Now Lewis the Child, ventured off onto their own label. This is their first release off their independent label. They're gonna take on, and play possible spoiler to our four-time champion. Get ready for the New Music Showdown on the way soon from Dance 89.5.
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704, Drew Bailey checking in on your commute this morning. Revive I-5 is doing its thing already. We are seeing that backup pretty much there from the Force Merge in Northgate, backed up to about 155th and Shoreline. We're up to about 44 minutes right now if you're leaving Linwood. I'm sorry, yeah, Linwood in Seattle, 44 minutes right now. Bellevue, on your way to Bellevue from Linwood, only 40 minutes for you so far. We are seeing extra volume on 405 because people are avoiding I-5. Northbound I-5 right now, 46 minutes from Federal Way into Seattle, then Renton to Bellevue. We're at 30 minutes, and of course we'll be diving into today's new music showdown, a graduation situation on the way in minutes from Dance 89.5 Mornings.

0: Candles Party Radio, Dance 89.5, Drew Bailey and Bloom on a Thursday just for you. Oh, the rain is coming.
1: I know, the one day I'm back. Oh my gosh.
0: Just one day. We're starting to see showers slowly creep up here in Seattle. We don't have them yet. Bellevue's starting to get wet here as possible thunderstorms. Do you like thunderstorms?
1: Oh, okay. Though? I like thunderstorms though. I can deal with that.
0: During your morning commute. Interesting. So we'll see. There was some reports of some lightning way down south. You know, we're not sure if we're going to get any, but we are definitely going to get some rain here. It's going to be wet here. Drive safe out there. You know how it is after people forget how to drive in the rain.
1: Yeah.
0: You know, especially when it's been so nice. You know, you actually can't drive the same in dry conditions as wet conditions.
1: No.
0: And people try to do it, and they do, because you can do it and not, you know, have a collision or something bad happen, right? So I'll be safe out there on the roads as it's going to get wet. The commute in the morning has been tough because of the construction is back. And so we can expect kind of a tough morning. If you're on the roads right now, congratulations. You are doing the right thing. You are getting through it before it hits. So you know what? It could be for nothing, right? Let's hope that's the case. So, all right, you ready to dive in? Of course, we got Impossible Trivia coming up at 7:45. Mm-hmm. It's been a while since you've rocked the text line. Show some love to Bloom, by the way, in the chat at 206-252-8989. Are you ready for the New Music Showdown?
1: Always.
0: Are you ready for a graduation situation?
1: Yeah.
0: That's next on Dance 89.5 Mornings.
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1: to grave.
0: All right, our four-time champion, just a win away from graduation, is coming from Cascade and Crank That. Cascade, of course, the legendary EDM dance, whatever you want to call him, DJ, right? Just your guy for many, many years, right? Dipped his toe in some bass music, with Crank That together and made his big old bass record. It's called A Little Bit. New Music Showdown, four-time champion on Dance 89.5.

0: here on Seattle's Party Radio, Dan's 89.5 Mornings. He knows I have to stare at this sign here. It has all the new stuff on it.
1: I know. I walk in and it's everywhere.
0: Oh, yeah. Oh, yeah. Some of the sign behind you, you see how it's kind of split up? They split the dance up?
1: Oh, yeah.
0: And you see how, like, yeah. It kind of really looks like the old thing.
1: It kind of looks like a space.
0: I pointed out the harmony. She's like, fix it. I was like, well, you printed it. So, all right. We're ready to go here. Our challenger today on this graduation situation could be a spoiler. I like to bring some fun stuff. This is fun. Lewis and Child, the duo, they're back, and they're actually on a brand new label. In fact, they started their own label, which is really fun. The label, and it's called, this is the whole name of the label. The label is called Which One Is Lewis and Which One Is the Child? That is the name of their label. And their first release is right here. It's featuring Drew Locke. Drew Locke is actually one half of an alt R&B group known as They. So Drew Locke and Lewis the Child. The song is called Looking for Someone. New Music Showdown. Show.

0: Music Showdown right here on Dance 89.5 Morning, Seattle's Party Radio. There you go, your challenger, possible spoiler, Louis the Child and Drew Love, Looking for Someone. All right, there you go. Those are the two songs in the showdown on Thursday. It's time to vote. You vote by calling or texting myself and especially Bloom at 206-252-8989. Let us know which of the two you like the best. Song one, Cascade, Crank That a Little Bit, our four-time champion, or our possible spoiler, challenger from Louis the Child, Drew Locke. It's called Looking for Someone. Again, feel free to call or text. Oh, phone calls are being recorded for possible broadcast. I think the mics are set up. Yep. 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
1: Okay.
0: That is the one, number one thing we mess up, because we go to the phones, we're like, wrong name. No, yeah. 206-252-8989 is that number again. 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And then, of course, you can just text your vote again. Song one, four-time champ, Cascade, Cranked Out a Little Bit. Song two, your challenger, Louis the Child, Drew Love, Looking for Someone. It's time to get your vote on for the New Music Showdown right here on Dance 89.5.

0: 23, Drew Bailey checking in on your commute this morning. We're starting to see more and more rain as it's creeping up northbound. I'm getting a text here from meteorologist Mark who said that all those storms southeast of Tacoma held it together. Something about having 15,000 strikes in the Klamath Basin overnight. So they had a lot of lightning overnight.
1: Wow, that's a lot of lightning.
0: So there you go on there. I'm looking at your radar right now. Hang on. I am trying. I just got refreshed it. And we're starting to see things creep up even closer to Seattle. Now we're hitting Burien right now and about Bellevue seeing some rain. So be ready for that. Let's do your travel times right now. Of course, Revive I-5 is doing its thing. And you're busy already. You're solid from that force merge in Northgate to about 155th there in Shoreline. That's a 47-minute commute right now. 43 minutes out of Linwood into Bellevue. Northbound I-5 right now, federal way to Seattle. You're starting to see some rain on your commute right now. 50 minutes for you. Rent to the Bellevue. Also starting to get wet there towards really we're in the S-curves. I think we're seeing some a little bit of rain. 28 minutes right now for your commute. As we get right back to the music, we are Dance 89.5 Mornings.

0: 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Our four-time champion, Cascade and Crank That, just a win away with their song A Little Bit. But will our challenger get in the way? Lewis the Child and Drew Love. The song is called Looking for Someone. And, of course, keep those votes coming. We're looking for you to vote at 206-252-8989. Let us know which of the two you like the best. Cascade, Crank That A Little Bit. Or your challenger right here, Lewis the Child, Drew Love, Looking for Someone. And, of course, your text right now at 206-252-8989. What are they saying, Bloom?
1: Chris in West Seattle says, bass music for graduation. Well, and welcome back, Bloom.
0: Welcome back. Nick in OKC says, good morning, friends. Song one for the win. Love me some Lewis, but it's still Cascade for me.
1: Bella says, oh my gosh, A Little Bit is just so good. Cascade might have previewed it at Beyond Wonderland. I went to a set, but I can't remember. Anyway, they get my vote.
0: Stuart in Gainesville, Florida. Good morning, Drew and Bloom. Great to hear you this morning, Bloom.
1: Thank you.
0: It is so good. Vote today goes to the champion. The challenger is nice, but doesn't have the energy to be a spoiler. On to graduation. All right, and that drum roll. And your front runner is song number one. Your four-time champion, Cascade and Crank That. And, of course, keep the votes coming in. Anything that comes in between now and 9-10, when we add it to the 9-10 edition of the Showdown, where we will determine our winner on this Thursday. All right, coming up, we're going to dive into today's Impossible Trivia question. We're kicking around a couple questions so far, so good, right?
1: Yeah, so far.
0: Do you like all the options that have been presented?
1: Apart from one of them, the last one. That was a little...
0: Well, I love it when the answer is really polar, like, well, you don't like
1: that,
0: it.
1: That is true.
0: I think we're going to go with that one. We're going to go with that one. Okay. We'll just say that. We'll just say that the answer is, we'll say Bloom has feelings.
1: I have feelings.
0: You have feelings, all right? We'll dive into that coming up at...

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0: House Party Radio, Dance 89.5, Drew Bailey and Blueback. You just, the feeling, the whole like show just, yeah, is just uplifted. We've missed you. We've had a whole World Cup practically without you.
1: I know.
0: And you're actually into it.
1: I am into it.
0: We're going to dive in. I know you have feelings. You have feelings. You have feelings coming up about the new music show, but not about the Impossible Trivia, but also about the World Cup, which is exciting because like I'm not a soccer guy, right? And I've done my best, and I definitely checked out after USA lost.
1: Oh,
0: I was like, I'm out.
1: Yeah.
0: I'm done. But it's still going on. We've decided the two finalists are going to play tomorrow, correct?
1: They're playing on Sunday.
0: On Sunday? Okay. Yeah. See, I don't know anything. That's why you need to be here.
1: They're playing on Sunday.
0: We're going to dive into that. We'll get your take on the World Cup, right?
1: Yes.
0: Briefly. And also the big finale, is that what you call it? The finals. The final?
1: Finals.
0: Okay. Get ready for that. That's coming up after 8 o'clock. Get ready for today's Impossible Trivia question. That's on the way in just a few minutes. We are Dance 89.5 Mornings.

0: again. So good to have you here. Bittersweet because nothing lasts forever. Bloom. About a month away, right? And you're on your way back.
1: 3 weeks.
0: Going 3 weeks. Oh.
1: 3 weeks.
0: Well, at least you're not leaving during my vacation.
1: Yeah.
0: A lot of my students are going, their last days will be when I will be on vacation. So you'll be here for that, right?
1: Yeah.
0: Because when do you leave? Do you know the dates?
1: August 10th.
0: Okay, and that's the day I start my vacation, so good.
1: Oh, cool. Perfect. Okay.
0: Love it. All right, are you ready for today's impossible trivia question?
1: Yes, I am.
0: What is it?
1: 5% of Americans say they have never eaten this brand name food. What is it?
0: Try not to sound so mad.

0: they have never eaten this brand name food. What is it?
1: Try not to sound so mad about it. So it's not a clue. You have feelings. It's not a clue because I don't think you should be mad about this. Oh, that's true. Okay. I love it. All right. So the question one more time. 5% of Americans say they've never eaten this brand name food. What is it? 206-252-8989 for your guesses. You can guess on the old telephone. We are recording those phone calls old school style for possible broadcasts, or you can guess on the phone again. The question is 5%.

0: 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The question today for Impossible Trivia is 5% of Americans say they've never eaten this brand of food. What is it? 206-252-8989. Let's go to the phones right now. Hello?
1: Hi, I'm going to guess Spam.
2: It is not Spam. Who is this?
1: This is Jillian.
2: Thank you, Jillian.
1: You bet.
0: Also, 360 and Renee and Elliot got Spam. By the way, nice work on that. You were still cutting it up while I was on the air.
2: Oh.
0: So good.
2: I'm a little rusty.
0: Yeah, that's rusty. Jeez. All right. Let's see here. I'm going to have to read straight from the text line. Yeah. I'm not as fast as you are. Let's see here. Jack in Bobble says, Peter Pan, peanut butter.
2: No. No. What is that?
0: Peanut butter.
2: Just peanut butter?
0: It's a Peter Pan brand peanut butter. You never heard of it?
2: It sounds fun, but no, I've never
0: Peter
2: heard
0: Pan,
2: of it.
0: Peter Pan peanut butter. There was like a whole jingle back in the day. Let's see here. A lot of people saying Spam. Nope. No, no, no. 847 says, is it Pop-Tarts?
2: It's not Pop-Tarts.
0: How do you feel about Pop-Tarts?
2: I like Pop-Tarts.
0: Yeah, you do.
2: I have mixed feelings about Pop-Tarts.
0: Right? You have mixed feelings about Pop-Tarts.
2: I think they need more filling.
0: You know what? Here's my,
2: it just makes them a little
0: this
2: bland.
0: Might be a weird take on it. Here's the deal. I don't like brand name Pop-Tarts. I like the Winco brand.
2: Okay,
0: They're dirt cheap and they're actually a little better. Yeah. I'm just saying.
2: They're a little bland because they don't really have that much time.
0: I'm just saying, let's try the Winco brand. They're so cheap. They're not healthy for you, by the way. It's not breakfast. It's a snack. It should be a dessert. Maddie says, is it Kraft mac and cheese?
2: It is not.
0: Meteorologist Mark says, is it McDonald's?
2: It's not McDonald's.
0: No. 206-252-8989.

this 5%, only 5%, it's a very small percentage of Americans say they've never had this, never eaten this name brand food. What is it? Again, that number is 206-252-8989. Let's turn to traffic right now as, we are seeing a wet commute out of the south and right now so far. So we're just seeing rain south of Seattle right now. I guess there was a lot of lightning strikes, southeast of Tacoma overnight. Might see some more of this morning. Be ready for that. Your travel right now out of the area is not too bad where the rain is. 50 minutes right now. Get yourself out of Federal Way into downtown Seattle. Renton and Bellevue, you look very normal. Of course, lots of brake lights at the outskirts. It's still 32 minutes there. And where it's dry is where we're seeing the worst problems. And it's not because of the rain. It's because of not having those southbound express lines, lanes. U District all the way to about 175th and Shoreline, you're super heavy. We're up to 52 minutes right now just from Linwood into Seattle. Bellevue into Seattle, very heavy from 522 to the interchange there. 44 minutes to get yourself to Bellevue as we get right back to the music. 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

0: College Party Radio, Dance 89.5 Griffin. I know I just signed you up for the Lake City Parade. We're going to be in Lake City Days coming up on the 2nd of August. I will be leaving you early to go see Griffin at the Seattle Center.
1: Oh, okay.
0: So excited about that. All right, let's see here. It is Impossible Trivia. 5% of Americans say they've never eaten this brand of food. What is it? More of your guesses at 206-252-8989. Ooh, Callan's back. Hi, Callan. Callan guesses, is it Velveeta cheese?
1: It's not Velveeta cheese.
0: No feelings on that.
1: I don't like Velveeta cheese.
0: No.
1: That's disgusting. No.
0: Let's see here. Tara and Jenny, they guess a Twinkie.
1: It's not Twinkies.
0: Jenny's husband guesses Coca-Cola.
1: Ooh, it's not Coca-Cola.
0: 360 says, is it pork rinds?
1: No.
0: James says Hidden Valley Ranch.
1: Nope.
0: There's a, fast food chicken chain that's putting Pop Rocks in their ranch dressing.
1: What?
0: Yes, I'm not going to name this ranch. They do this. They do this just for social media attention, and of course, they talk about it on the news. So I'm not going to name this place because it is like the worst franchise in the world, and I will not ever go back there again. So, if you see a place that has Pop Rocks in their ranch, I don't like that place. Only because it's poorly ran, and the food is way, way overhyped. So, let's see here. Chelsea and Olympia is weighing in, on the Pop-Tart, the mini debate we had.
1: Oh, yeah.
0: I guess they make, extra stuff Pop-Tarts. The molten chocolate lava cake flavor is yummy. That sounds good.
1: I had one like maybe a month or two ago. My mom got some, and that's the first time I ever had those ones.
0: And?
1: They're better.
0: Okay.
1: Better than the regular ones.
0: Chris in West Seattle says, is it Taco Bell?
1: It's not Taco Bell.
0: How do you feel about Taco Bell?
1: I've only had Taco Bell once in my life.
0: Wow.
1: I don't
0: that
1: really.
0: That is so know. Weird. All right. You eat Pop-Tarts, but not Taco Bell. Okay. 425. 425.
1: Really hot.
0: 425 is also guessing Taco Bell. 832, is it Cheerios?
1: It's not Cheerios.
0: Carson says best food, mayonnaise.
1: No.
0: 360 says goldfish.
1: It's not goldfish.
0: I went off about how much I hate goldfish yesterday on the radio. I do.
1: Why?
0: Because I don't know what it is. I like a nice cracker. Don't get me wrong.
1: Okay.
0: I just don't
1: Is it the cheese?
0: I don't know. Maybe memories. Just like bad memories of having goldfish. It's like summer camp.
1: Okay.
0: I just, for some reason, it reminds me of summer, which I loved. I used to do the YMCA summer camp, right?
1: Oh.
0: But I don't know why I have this weird, and which was fun, but I don't have a bad memory of, I don't know, goldfish. I got my own thing, right? Goldfish and Oreos. That's my thing.
1: Yeah.
0: I don't like. All right. Let's see here. Michael in Milton, who got the question right yesterday. Also 808. I'm sorry. Not 808. Mo is checking in here. This next guest also is coming from Renee and Elliot. 425. And a few others. They're guessing. Is it Jell-O?
1: Is it Jell-O?
0: It's Jell-O!
1: It's Jell-O!
0: 5% of people have not had Jell-O. And how do you feel about-
1: I absolutely hate Jell-O with a burning passion. A burning passion.
0: Now, is it gelatin or the brand? You just don't like gelatin.
1: I just don't like gelatin. And the thing is, in Japan, they have these like jelly cups that are kind of like Jell-O, but also kind of like jelly, and I love those.
0: Yeah.
1: But
0: yeah.
1: I hate Jell-O.
0: Okay, so you don't mind gelatin. You just like, you don't like the brand. You don't like stiff.
1: No, I don't think so.
0: Have you
1: so.
0: Not had good enough Jell-O?
1: Maybe not. It's just so gross. It's just, ugh.
0: All right, there you go. What brand foods don't you like? 206-252-8989. We want to keep it plural on the radio. I hate asking these questions, but you know, we have strong feelings about food.
1: Yeah.
0: Right? So we want to hear your opinions. Not just on Jell-O, but what brand name foods that you
1: Any
0: don't
1: brand.
0: Like? You know, cause I don't like goldfish. I don't like Oreos.
1: Food is food. It's opinion.
0: But I love Jell-O. I also love when people put in those little plastic cups.
1: No.
0: And they hand them out at the adult parties. Those are fun too.
1: Oh, well, okay. You can have that though.
0: Unless you serve them on a boat. But that's like, you know, one thing you don't need is, special Jell-O cup thingies.
1: without saying. I don't need that yet.
0: No, not at all, not at all. You're not in college yet. All right.
1: I have a few weeks.
0: No, you don't. 206-252-8989. What major brand, I guess you now are graduated, so we can, we can open up the topics a little bit.
1: Yeah.
0: Let us know. 206-252-8989. Name brand food, don't you like? Share with us. All right, coming up, we're going to talk World Cup. Finally with you, the big game, the big match, they big gotta match. Say. The big match is going down on Sunday. Everything's been decided yesterday. You have strong feelings about this. This is great. I'm super excited about this. And also you haven't been here for the whole World Cup. So yeah. I want your take on World Cup in Seattle. I know you're here for part of it.
1: Yes.
0: And you got experience World Cup in Japan. Japan did really well for a few matches.
1: Yes.
0: We'll dive into that. Plus, get ready for today's remix at 46. That's going down at 8:46 right here on Dance 89.5 Mornings.
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this Thursday morning. Of course, it's kind of a wet one as well. We're starting to see the rain creep up. Parts of Seattle starting to see that rain that the south has been getting most of the morning right now. So wetter commute from the south right now. If you are heading northbound into downtown Seattle, say from Federal Way right now, pretty typical. Nothing unusual. 49 minutes for that long commute right now. South Center into Seattle, just about 30. We're seeing lots of brake lights around the Michigan Curve. Northbound 405 right now. Very typical commute for you as well. Lots of brake lights from about sunset to 515. Other than that, 31 minutes, which is actually pretty decent considering. So there you go. Now, those coming out north right now, still a little dry for you. We are seeing that Revive I-5 backup about 55 minutes right now just from Linwood. Going southbound I-5 all the way to downtown Seattle right now. And you are busy, heavy, heavy busy from the U-District to about 155th there in Shoreline. Southbound 405, extra volume on 405 because people are avoiding I-5 48 minutes for you. Busy from 522 right there about the interchange as we get right back to the music coming up. 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

0: Girls Party Radio, Dance 89.5, Drew Bailey and Bloom. Impossible Trivia was all about that 5% of Americans had never eaten Jell-O. You are not a fan of Jell-O.
1: I am not a fan of Jell-O at all.
0: We're asking people, what brand name don't you like? 206-252-8989. Start us out.
1: First off, area code 253 says Jell-O is good with fruit in it and whipped cream on top.
0: Yeah, parfait all day. Jell-O parfait, right? No?
1: I'll try it.
0: You like whipped cream?
1: That is what I'll say. I will try it.
0: You haven't had it yet.
1: With an open mind, I will try it.
0: It's not bad. It's not bad. Meteorologist Mark says, it's not a brand name, but I'm not a fan of chocolate unless it's with peanut butter or like in a Heath bar.
1: Ooh, okay.
0: People like peanut butter. I get it. I had a hard time with it when I was little. I love it now. My son doesn't like it. I was like, he didn't like nuts. I'm like, dude, you're not allergic.
1: You're not allergic, do you have an excuse?
0: You need to eat nuts. So.
1: Yeah. 007 Spawn says, my guess would, Spam I Am goes great with green eggs and ham.
0: Doesn't like Spam. I've never had Spam.
1: Really?
0: I haven't pulled the trigger.
1: Really?
0: On it. I know and I hear about it. It only has like 5 ingredients in it.
1: Yeah.
0: Like Spam's amazing, right?
1: Spam's really good.
0: I just like, and I've had like, you know, Spam, like there's some really fun Spam dishes I've had.
1: Yeah.
0: I've been near and I'm just like, no.
1: You should try it. Spam the Subi is really good.
0: And that's what I
1: yeah.
0: And I'm like, I know. And I watch shows on it.
1: Yeah.
0: A million shows on Spam.
1: You should try it.
0: I'm just like, I don't know.
1: 425 says, this is not really brand specific, but poultry in general, I do not like any of the dishes of chicken or turkey or sandwiches or soups. I don't eat it, can't stand it.
0: I love chicken.
1: I love chicken.
0: I love turkey.
1: That chicken has to be my favorite.
0: Maddie says, Coca-Cola Classic is hot garbage. And this is the hill I will die on. LOL. And also, welcome back, Bloom. You've been missed.
1: Oh, thank you.
0: Coca-Cola. You shouldn't hate it. It's my kryptonite. It's the thing.
1: Oh.
0: I've been avoiding it.
1: Really?
0: Very well. Very well. Yeah. I will say I had a little small 8-ounce can yesterday.
1: That's okay. Every once in a while.
0: I get it. My daughter always asks for it. Like, no, I got her on the sparkling stuff, right? But I hide, you know, cans.
1: Yeah.
0: And I found one hidden. And I just, like, got home yesterday. And it was just like, yeah, going for it.
1: Every once in a while. Whatever.
0: Aaron Tacoma says, ketchup. I have a physical gag and shudder reaction to that foul, evil nastiness. I can smell it across the kitchen when my son slathers it on pizza.
1: On pizza? Oh! On pizza? Okay, you had... Okay.
0: So here's what's wrong, Aaron. You've taught your son wrong because you don't like ketchup. He doesn't know where to put it. I think that's what's happening.
1: I think that might be what's happening. Why is there ketchup on the pizza?
0: Ketchup, like, I don't know. Ranch. You gotta put the ranch on
1: the
0: pizza.
1: No, you don't put anything on pizza.
0: You put ranch on pizza.
1: No, you just eat pizza.
0: No, you can put all kinds. No, pizza is designed to put stuff on it.
1: Toppings.
0: Yes.
1: Not
0: and ranch.
1: Ranch
0: is a topping. Yes, it is.
1: Ranch is a sauce.
0: If you not have, you don't put, tomatoes sauce is a sauce as well.
1: But that's like cooked on the pizza.
0: Sure. Well, you can actually cook ranch into it. There's like a white sauce.
1: That is, no.
0: Which is not bad.
1: No.
0: You should try that. I've been with you. I've been there. But I'm over it. And the ranch on pizza, ooh. Now, we're going to talk World Cup here. We never got a chance to talk about how the Europeans discovered ranch dressing.
1: Oh.
0: Did you hear about this?
1: I did not.
0: No, they discovered ranch dressing because it's amazing.
1: Oh.
0: And I've known this because I worked in food. I worked in like fast... Like restaurant food, we'll call it Chez Danois, all right?
1: Okay.
0: And at Chez Danois, you serve big old bowls of ranch dressing with your fries and your sampler. You don't do ranch dressing with the french fries?
1: No, I don't.
0: Okay.
1: No, I don't.
0: All right, 206-252-8989. All right, we're going to switch to the World Cup stuff here. Ranch dressing, you like ranch dressing, though?
1: No.
0: You don't like ranch dressing?
1: I like ketchup.
0: Get out! 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

8:22, Drew Bailey checking in on your commute this morning here. In the rain for some. Looking at the radar right now, we are seeing the rain start to creep up here. It's starting to hit downtown Seattle. North End, you're still dry for the most part. We're just seeing some stuff here. Ooh, and then we're seeing some really, really strong storm forming around Enumclaw and whatnot that may come our way. As there was lots of reports of lightning overnight. It seems like 1,800 strikes over just south of Tacoma overnight. So be ready for that if it's coming our way right now. North of Seattle, we're fine weather-wise. Traffic-wise, we're looking like the Revive I-5 is just this reality for the rest of 2026. We're at an hour right now to get yourself out of Linwood into Seattle. In fact, you're wide open until you hit 155th Street there in Shoreline, and then you're on the brakes all the way into downtown Seattle right now. Southbound 405 right now, 46 minutes to get yourself out of Linwood into Bellevue. Northbound I-5 right now, where the rain is hitting, we're doing okay. 45 minutes right now for your commute, and then a wet-ish commute there for those out of Renton going to Bellevue with a 36-minute commute. As we get right back to the music, we are Dance 89.5 Mornings. I was

0: Hi. How's your phone doing?
1: I'm trying to, I'm getting information on the World Cup right now.
2: Oh,
1: so
2: is that what
1: I can,
2: you're doing?
1: Yes, I'm getting it. I promise it's something like important.
2: You're a dad's 89.5 mornings. We're supposed to talk about the World Cup here, but man, people are talking about ranch dressing and I cannot stop talking about ranch dressing. By the way, so we're talking about ketchup at one point. We're talking all about, you know, brands that people do not like, right? You don't like Jell-O.
1: No, I don't like Jell-O.
2: You don't put ranch on pizza. What is crazy? 253 says pizza already has, I mean, we talked about, Aaron Tacoma's son puts ketchup on pizza and we thought that was gross. 253 says pizza already has ketchup on it under the cheese. It's just fancy ketchup. No.
3: Very different things.
1: No.
2: You know, there was recent studies that they've been taste testing all different brands of ketchup, even like the big chefs, and there's just one brand that is the best. And it is Heinz.
1: That is true. It's always Heinz.
2: I am obsessed with food history, by the way.
1: Oh, yeah.
2: There's that show called The Food That Made America.
1: Yeah, I love that show.
2: The one about Heinz is incredible. Mm-hmm. There's not one on ranch dressing. Cause I didn't really know anything about it. 206 says, they text in, don't forget the ranch dressing was created by a black man. I had to look it up and cause I have no idea the history and his name is Steve Henson and his name was Steve Henson.
1: Yeah.
2: Just like,
1: yes.
2: I love that. And his name. All right. He actually was, a plumber. End up living in Alaska in like 1949, right? And, he wanted his food to taste better and the people that he cooked for. And so he created something that incorporated like mayonnaise and herbs and all kinds of spices. And that was ranch dressing. And then he founded a company known as Hidden Valley Ranch. So Hidden Valley, I didn't know it was Hidden Valley Ranch. Actually created ranch dressing. Just like yesterday, I think we learned that, orange chicken was created by, Panda Express.
1: Oh, yeah.
2: It was like not, So there you go. Thank you so much, for that bit of information. Steve Henson, you've changed my life. You made my life so much better. And then over the World Cup, lots of stories of like, people from, you know, a lot of people came to the States, right?
1: For the World Cup.
2: And a lot of European people were going crazy for ranch dressing because they had nothing like it. And I've always known this, like, you guys don't know how good ranch dressing is. And so, they were like actually selling ranch dressing at the airport so they could take some home with
1: them. I remember that. Yes, I was in the airport coming back and I saw ranch everywhere and I was so confused.
2: Oh, so good. It's cause it's amazing. And I like to get the packet and instead of using mayonnaise, I like to go half mayonnaise, half sour cream. Cause there's a fat kid inside this. Kid right here. Oh, it is so good.
1: Taco Time dressing is heavy
2: sour cream in their mix, by the way.
1: I will admit I do like Taco Time.
2: Talk about food all day. That's all I like to talk about here. We need to talk about the World Cup here instead of ranch dressing. Yes. We're going to take your take on the World Cup here coming up very, very shortly. We're also getting very close to today's remix at 46. That's on the way at 6:46. Hang out. And, of course, graduation situation today on the New Music Showdown. Cascade and Crank That looking for their fifth win to graduate. Will Lewis the Child stand in their way? We'll find out. Come up at 9:10 right here on Seattle's Party Radio. Dance.

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4: 836, Drew Bailey checking in on your commute right now. Of course, watching that storm. Meteorologist Mark, thank you for weighing in on the context of the storm this morning. It looks like it's only, according to meteorologist Mark, who's only a meteorologist by name. I don't know if it's legit. He just says he is, but it sounds right. I'm sure you are.
5: Meteorologist Mark.
4: Yeah, that's his name in the text line. The Enumclaw storm, he says, is going to be an east side thing. Maybe some light rain in Seattle, but I think there's a good chance of lightning and heavy rain out of the storm in Issaquah, North Bend, Redmond, and Duval. Other storms are moving around the area. Most are interesting ones are south of Tacoma. So if you're looking for a nice, fun lightning storm, you got to go south right now. We're seeing that right now. We're really dry conditions pretty much north of the Ship Canal Bridge. All dry northbound of that right now. So unfortunately, your commute, not so good, right? And it's, of course, Revive I-5. This is the new normal right now. If you're heading out of Seattle, going down to, heading out of Linwood on your way into Seattle, we're about an hour right now. And that heavy backup pretty much starts at 155th there in Shoreline, and you're on the brakes almost all the way into downtown Seattle. Southbound 405 right now, you're at 42 minutes right now. Looking better. So 405 got hit really bad yesterday, not so bad today. So better option, if it works for you, by avoiding I-5, definitely go that direction. I think coming out north right now, and considering it's a little wet for some, 42 minutes, not bad, out of Federal Way into Seattle, then Lorenzo to Bellevue. You're sitting at 40 minutes right now. Your usual backup is really going pretty much from the Canedale Hill all the way to 167. You're bumper to bumper. As we get right back to the music,

0: Right. Seattle's Party Radio, Dance 89.5, Drew Bailey and Bloom here on a Thursday. Coming up on Sunday, the big match, the final World Cup match in the showdown is
1: Argentina versus Spain.
0: All right, so these were two favorites. Argentina won 4 years ago. Lionel Messi is the big superstar from Argentina.
1: Yep.
0: Blowing all kinds of records up. Of course, he now actually plays in the States, right? He plays for Florida.
1: Yeah.
0: So, and he's an older gentleman.
1: He is.
0: In fact, yeah. I love the big storyline is the big superstar on Spain's team is Lamine Yamal. Young kid, right?
1: Yeah.
0: And he's like the next Messi, right? Well, there is like a commercial they filmed years ago where Messi was holding a young baby Lamine Yamal.
1: Oh.
0: So it's crazy that here they are now. He's all grown up and, you know, Messi's probably playing his last World Cup of his career and they're playing against one another in the showdown. So that's interesting.
1: That is interesting. I didn't know that.
0: Lamine Yamal had a really great, like a showcase on CBS's 60 Minutes back when that show mattered. It doesn't matter anymore.
1: Yeah.
0: What are your feelings?
1: I will say I don't know a whole lot about the players and everything. I obviously was rooting for Norway because of our huge star Erling Haaland.
0: Oh, is that love
1: him.
0: Our huge star. Why is he our huge star?
1: Everybody loves him.
0: Oh, is that what
1: everybody.
0: It is?
1: Yeah, it's just everybody.
0: I even
1: everybody
0: know who
1: really
0: he is. He's great. He actually went back to his country with a stuffed raccoon. You see that?
1: he's just great. He's funny. USA obviously lost in the round of 16. I was rooting for them as well since, you know.
0: I was going for the underdogs and USA was an underdog.
1: USA was an underdog. They lost against Belgium in the round of 16.
0: The only game I watched.
1: Yeah. I was also rooting a little bit for Portugal because it is Ronaldo's, last World Cup this year.
0: Oh, yeah. He's a huge star.
1: But unfortunately, they lost in the round of 16 to Spain.
0: Yeah.
1: And Spain is now in the finals. So, you know. And then Japan. Japan was very interesting to watch because I was in Japan during that time. I was in Okinawa. And I was supposed to be going to school. I was supposed to be at school that day. But there was a huge typhoon, so we all had to stay home. So we all watched the Japan game, and it was a little sad to see Japan lose.
0: And they lost to who? They lose to
1: Brazil.
0: They lost to Brazil
1: in the round of 32.
0: All right, and they had a really good, fun game in their group stage, and then they had a big loss as well.
1: Yeah.
0: Right, so. And now, were you here, because I know you're out of the country, were you here for part of the excitement here in Seattle for the World Cup? Did you see any of that?
1: I saw, like my friend's photos and stuff, but not really.
0: Yeah.
1: I saw a little bit of the USA match, though.
0: Okay.
1: Yeah.
0: There you go.
1: We were on a bus to the aquarium, and one of the kids just got up and was like, "Guys, the USA is losing." And everybody on the bus was like, "Who are they against?" And they were like, "Oh, they were against Belgium."
0: We're pretty good.
1: Belgium. Belgium's good.
0: Okay, they're good.
1: Belgium's good.
0: I didn't know. I was like, "Oh, we can beat Belgium. We can beat them." They're like,
1: "Guys, we're not gonna win."
0: They're barely
1: everybody
0: a country.
1: Like, yeah.
0: I'm just kidding.
1: We're not gonna win. We're not gonna win. And they were,
0: Well, there you go. Are you gonna be watching the game on Sunday?
1: Absolutely.
0: Yeah.
1: There are gonna be a lot of watch parties and I will be at one.
0: And who are you rooting for?
1: Spain.
0: Why?
1: I don't want Argentina to win.
0: Why?
1: And that's for a lot of reasons. I don't want Argentina to win mostly because they won last year. Messi won last year.
0: 4 years ago.
1: Yeah, 4 years ago at the last World Cup.
0: Yeah.
1: But also.
0: You're starting to bet again.
1: Yes, I
0: am. We gotta get into it.
1: I know.
0: We gotta
1: but
0: wrap
1: also,
0: this up.
1: There's a little bit of, things going on. There's a lot of questions about referees' decisions and whether or not they're making calls because they're a powerhouse and all that, so it's a little confusing right now, but I want Spain to win mostly because I think someone else should get the chance to, you know, win. Argentina won at the last World Cup. They can step aside for a minute.
0: There you go. All right, well, thank you so much for your take right now here. We went a little long here. We're going to dive right into the remix at 46 right now. Are you ready for this?
1: I am.
0: All right, here we go. We are Dance 89.5 Mornings. It's a remix.

0: Are you ready for this?
1: I am.
0: All right, here we go. We are Dance 89.5 Mornings. It's the remix at 46 on Dance 89.5 Mornings today. It's all about a remix of Imogen Heap's Hide and Seek, the original dropped by Imogen Heap back in 2005. Kind of a mistake, actually. Her usual computer that she was using to make music crashed, so she had to plug in her vocals into this like hardware keyboard vocalizer, and it created this really iconic melody from Imogen Heap. So big that Jason Derulo sampled it big time for What You Say for his record released in 2009. And of course, we've heard numerous remixes over the years. Brand new remix coming from three EDM heavyweights together that are known as 3R Legend. It is Steve Aoki, Dimitri Vegas, and Like Mike. Here is the 3R Legend remix of Hide and Seek. They call it What You Say. It's the remix at 46.

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5: 850 Drew Bailey checking in on your commute right now. 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He's a legit meteorologist, by the way.
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0: 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And thank you for sharing your insight on this storm that's happening. And it's really happening like southeast of Seattle, of Tacoma, right? Enumclaw area, east side. Looking at the map right now, we're not seeing really any kind of moisture in the north end at all. Pretty much just ends right there at the Ship Canal Bridge, which, of course, is a point of contention for traffic because we don't have those northbound all the lanes right now. So thanks again, Mark. I appreciate it. Let's get your traffic right now. Southbound I-5 right now. We're definitely seeing that huge backup thanks to Revive I-5 just from Linwood into Seattle. We're still holding around 56 minutes right now. That is solid commute time all morning, and that is a solid backup from Seattle to about 145th right now. Looks like it's getting a little shorter, but that's maybe by like a half a mile. Southbound 405 right now, Linwood into Bellevue right now. We're still about 43 minutes for you. And then northbound I-5, you're seeing some wet roads there. I believe 42 minutes right now for that commute out of Federal Way to Seattle. Right into Bellevue, you're at 36 minutes. As we get right back to the music, we are

0: 99.5 Mornings right here on Seattle's Party Radio. Drew Bailey with Bloom. It's just so nice to have you. I'm just trying not to look at the calendar.
1: I'm not either.
0: After the day, like five more mornings with us before you're gone. Like I'm glad to have you for a couple mornings, a week at least. And of course you just got from Japan, back from Japan. Yes. Well, a week ago, you had to readjust. You were back a week ago, but you were still.
1: I've been staying up till like 3 a.m. It's so hard.
0: You were never a morning person. I remember when I first approached you about the morning show, you're like, I don't know if I can get up, but you know, you've been awesome about it. So I appreciate it, but like, yeah, so the time you switch your whole sleeping schedule, huh? Yeah.
1: Yes.
0: Tough.
1: Just backwards a little bit right
0: now. Is
1: it
0: going to be tough for your parents to communicate with you when you're in China?
1: Oh, not necessarily. They, my time. Night-ish, so like 8 o'clock will be their morning.
0: Oh, okay.
1: Yeah. So we'll have time to talk.
0: Okay.
1: Yeah.
0: That's good. Because you know parents are. They like to call and bug you a lot, especially when you're in.
1: Yeah.
0: In a
1: foreign country,
0: right.
1: As well.
0: there you go. So, all right. Well, you know, Meredith texts in, wants to hear more about your journey in Japan. We'll talk about that coming up later in the 9 o'clock hour. So I have questions like, I want to know what you ate. I want to know what surprised you. I want to know what you loved about it. I want to know all that stuff. We'll dive into that coming up in the 9 o'clock hour, but on the way very, very soon. We are going to do the New Music Showdown. We are in a graduation situation. Our four-time champion, that big old bass record between Cascade and Crank That's going to take on a song from Lewis the Child. Their first venture on their independent label, which I love. It's called Who is Lewis and Which One is Lewis and Which One is the Child? That's the name of the label. The name of the label. Their first song is your Challenger Possible spoiler on the New Music Showdown on the way in about 11 minutes at 9:10.
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0: WJR Seattle's Party Radio Dance 89.5 Mornings. Drew Bailey and That's fine. That's fine. Along with Bloom. Bloom's official first shift on Dance 89.5.
1: Yes,
0: I clued you in before you left. I was kind of hoping I should have nodded. So you walked in, and when I said the name, you were like, what happened here? What happened? You could be like a certain percentage of some of our old school listeners. Like, what's going on? What's going on? It's a rebrand, party people. Make some noise. Make some noise. And they are making noise.
1: Yeah.
0: Thank you so much for joining us on this Thursday morning. It is a wet morning for some. We're seeing lots of precipitation in the south end, south of Seattle. And then, thanks to meteorologist Mark, by the way. We're going to have him on radio.
1: Yes.
0: We're like, is he really a meteorologist? Yes, he is. He's legit.
1: He's legit.
0: And he's going to join us. Like, okay, well, I have like weather-related stories. Mark will join us sometime in the future. So excited about that. He did weigh in that the thunderstorms, all the lightning you're seeing right now is going to be mostly like southeast up Tacoma, like east side-ish, Enumclaw. I guess they had like thousands of strikes overnight as well. Cool show, not so cool for the summertime when fire danger and lightning is one of the biggest starters of those fires right now. So far, you know, just... You know how dry it's been, so just hoping there for that. Thanks again, Mark, for that. Hey, I want to remind you that the weather is going to clear up. It's going to be nice and sunny this weekend. Almost 80 by Sunday. Saturday, we're going to be in Kitsap for Kitsap Pride. We're going to be at the Kitsap County Fairgrounds. I'm going to be on site along with GM June and Harmony Soleil. All the big wigs are there.
1: Yeah.
0: We also have a brand new Dance 89.5 swag and our brand new Dance 89.5 tent. We had to, I guess we got rushed for the new swag last weekend in Tacoma. People were loving. We also had some really fun stuff. I guess we have this bandana that people were going crazy about. We also have a rubber ducky with a unicorn horn on it.
1: Do I have that?
0: No,
1: we didn't offer
0: it. We saved it. We sat on it. We had the other duck. We had the soccer duck.
1: I have the soccer duck.
0: We had the soccer duck, but we saved the unicorn duck for when we went Dance 89.5. And so, limited on that swag, but if you really, really want it, you know, just ask nicely. But we will be having lots of that stuff. And it's going to be in Kitsap. Again, I'll be on site along with GM June and Harmony Soleil. Our purple programming princess will be in the house. And, of course, our stalwart of a general manager, the one and only GM June. And your morning guy, me, all together. And it's interesting because it's like a later event. It's 3 o'clock to 8 advertised. So if you want to hang out with us in the late afternoon, evening, come join us in Kitsap. I got to find my way down there. Do I take the ferry or do I drive around?
1: Take the ferry.
0: Mm. You know, I'm in like Mount Lake Terrace, Edmonds, so you have the ferry right there.
1: Yeah.
0: I don't mind driving because I'm a little cheap when it comes to paying the, you know, it's like $60 round trip.
1: If you drive, you might be able to get home faster.
0: We'll find out. So, all right. That's all.
1: I don't know, though.
0: We'll figure it out. Again, join us in Kitsap this Saturday. All right. You ready for the new music showdown?
1: Yes.
0: That is going down here in just a few minutes. Our four-time champion, Crank Dat and Cascade, going to take on a challenger spoiler possibility from Lewis the Child. We are Dance 89.5.

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3: All right, our four-time champion is coming from Cascade, and Crank That Cascade. This man, of course, has been around for a very long time. He is just so many huge radio records. I go way back to just stepping out a song that I still just can't stop listening to. You know, and thinking about it, outside of like remixes of songs he's done, I don't think he's done a lot of bass music. Him teaming up with Crank Nat, who is a big bass artist. This is an artist who was in Tacoma earlier this year for Crank Dome, has a huge bass following, teamed up for Cascade on this record, and so far they're just a win away from graduation from the New Music Showdown. Here is a little bit. It's the New Music Showdown on Dance 89.5 Mornings.

0: Music Showdown, four-time champion. That's the last time you're here on the Showdown. Either wins, and we start fresh tomorrow, or it gets spoiled, and the challenger will be the new champion on a Friday. Bloom will also be with us on a Friday. We're also going to be talking to the people from Geek Fest, by the way. Geek Fest is coming up this weekend. We'll be talking with them tomorrow in Linwood. Yeah, it is lots of fun this weekend. Bass Canyon's going down. In fact, a lot of people, like, if you like bass music, you like Crank That and this record, you're on your way to Bass Canyon this weekend, the Gorge. Up? No, it's 18 plus.
1: Okay, good.
0: See, there's all these shows you can go to now.
1: Yeah, I know.
0: But you're not going to be here for that. You know, one of the things I saw recently, and I don't know if you're not going to Japan, you're going to China. I think China does some big events as well, though.
1: China does a lot of big events.
0: But I know Ultra Japan, Martin Garrix set on YouTube, and the Japanese people, and I usually don't talk so much during our songs, but the Japanese people are, cause you know the culture is different, and we're gonna talk more about your trip here coming up here, they're more respected, but them at a big show is also hilarious, cause they also count with the DJ, so when they count, so funny, so you check that out. Alright, let's get back to it. Sorry. We ready for the challenger?
1: We are.
0: Lewis the Child, is a duo. They, were wrapped up in a contract with another label. They're now free of that. They started their own label like a lot of artists do. I love the name of this. It's a very long name. It is called, Who is Lewis and Who is the Child? That is the name of their label. They're teaming up with Drew Love on this. Drew Love is one half of this R&B alternative group known as They. He's singing on top of his record. Song is called Looking for Someone. Lewis the Child, Drew Love. New Music Showdown Challenger right here on Dance 89.

0: Lewis the Child, True Love, Looking for Someone, New Music Showdown, Challenger, Possible Spoiler, right here on Dance 89.5 Mornings. All right, there you go. Those are two songs in the showdown on this Thursday. It's time to vote. You vote by calling or texting myself and, of course, Bloom at 206-252-8090. You don't have to do the hand gesture, even though they can't see me.
1: They can't see, but they can feel it.
0: Call us up and or text. We are recording those phone calls for possible broadcast, or you can text your vote right now. Song one, our champion, crank that and cascade a little bit. Or your challenger, Lewis the Child and Drew Love, Looking for Someone. Again, get your vote on right now for the new music showdown.

0: Thursday, on a wet Thursday. Thanks to meteorologist Mark, we know that the weather is going to be mostly south of Seattle.
1: Yeah.
0: I guess you got lots of activity around Puyallup right now. Heavy rain and lightning that could hit Federal Way in about 30 minutes or so. And this is about 15 minutes. But up here in Seattle, it should be dry-ish, though. But,
1: okay, good.
0: There's kind of a show going on down there weather-wise. So exciting stuff there. Right now, it's all about the showdown on this morning show in the showdown today. Oh, you like that? Sorry. Crank that and cascade a little bit. Versus our possible spoiler, your challenger, Lewis the Child and Drew Love, from the band known as They. This song is called Looking for Someone. And of course, keep the votes coming in. You got about 3.5 minutes minutes left to get your vote on. 206-252-8989. Let us know. Song one, Cascade, crank that a little bit. It could graduate or get spoiled, or your challenger, Lewis the Child, Drew Love, Looking for Someone. This is your final chance. 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

0: Dance 89.5 mornings on Seattle's Party Radio. Drew Bailey and Bloom. Bloom is back for her last few weeks before she goes off to university in China.
1: Yes.
0: Kind of, you're going to China.
1: Mm-hmm. A little far, a little bit away.
0: You'll come back, and then 6 years or so, you'll be a doctor.
1: Yep.
0: There you go.
1: Yeah.
0: I love that.
1: If I come back.
0: If you come back. Oh, come back!
1: I'm just kidding.
0: Yeah. Come back. We need you. We need doctors. We need healthcare professionals, you know, and so we want you to come here, and you're our last hope.
1: Yes.
0: In the showdown today, we are in a graduation situation. Cascade and crank that a little bit. Your challenger, Lewis the Child, Drew Love, looking for someone, and what are they saying on the text line?
1: White in Dallas says, Bloom, welcome back. Thank you. Not only do I think the champ should graduate, but I can see it being a strong contender for the end of the year showdown of winners.
0: Timothy in Seattle says, for some reason, Lewis the Child is way better live than anything they record. Sticking with Crank That for the graduation, I will say I saw them live. That's why I now call them Lewis the Child and Louis the Child. Like, hey, we're Lewis the Child. I'm like, oh, I've been getting it wrong all these years. But yeah, they are a good live.
1: Yeah. Sandy says, I think we have a little bit of a graduation situation here.
0: Jeff gets my boy.
1: Get it?
0: Oh, yes, I get it. Oh, a little bit, yes.
1: a little bit?
0: Mm-hmm, yes, Sandy. I gave her props on the text line, by the way, for that. Yes, we do have a little bit of, okay. Andrew and Blaine says, voting for the champion. Let's graduate that song. Song two is great, but definitely not as good as song number one, Happy Graduation Day. If they graduate, of course.
1: If. Kelly says, the challenger wasn't bad, but not good enough to stop a graduation from happening, sending a vote for Crankade.
0: Cat and Kirkland says, maybe on another day I'd vote for the challenger, but today I can't hope to compete, but today it can't hope to compete with the champ. Voting for Crankade to graduate.
1: Eric Ferris says, oh man, I've been back and forth on the champ all week. I won't be mad if it graduates, but I have to vote for the challenger to spoil it today. I just really loved the way it unfolded.
0: There you go. Nicole in Lexington, Kentucky says, Drew, you know how to pick a good spoiler. I love drum and bass, so I love the champ, but the challenger really got me with those lyrics, and I def want to hear it again. My vote goes to Lewis the Child.
1: 425 says, Cascade graduation. Challenger just wasn't spoiler worthy. Thanks, guys. You make the morning cool.
0: All right, drum roll, please. And the winner of the DVD Showdown is Crankade. Cascade Crank That, picking up their fifth win with a little bit right here on the New Music Showdown. And what does that mean to you, Bloom? Graduation.
1: That's what
0: that means. Yep. There you go. Fitting since I have not seen you since graduation.
1: No.
0: How was it, by the way?
1: It was very boring, kind of.
0: Not like our recent grads, Crank That and,
1: Cascade. No, that was great.
0: I knew it. Win one. I was like, oh, this is unstoppable. It had the most votes the very first week, the very first morning that it competed. It's the most votes in over a year for a single record.
1: This
0: so,
1: is odd to hear.
0: There you go. You know, if you go to our Spotify playlist, it's now the Dance 89.5 Morning Spotify playlist. I think you can text the keyword link to us. I'm not sure if we've updated that. But if you text keyword link to 206-252-8989, it should send you a link to the Spotify playlist where I keep this all updated, and then I'll tally the votes, and I'm not sure where this is going to land. I think Florida Breaks might be number 2 seed right now, or might be number 3 seed, but it's got a lot of votes, so we're going to find out. If you want to check the playlist, if you're curious on where we stand on things, you can always go to the playlist and see where things are voted. And of course, we have the last two songs that were battled, plus the top 40 voted on songs for the class of 2026, and we will battle all those records in December when you are in a different country.
1: Yes.
0: All right, speaking of different countries, we've had people asking you about your trip in Japan.
1: Oh, yeah.
0: I have some questions for you. I have some questions from the text line, and that's on the way from Dance 89.5 Mornings.

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0: Gentle's Party Radio right here on Dancing 95. Drew Bailey and Bloom here on a Thursday. So nice to have you back. It's wet out there right now. I know you're not excited about
1: currently?
0: That. Yeah, it's wet. Roads are wet out there. I didn't think it was going to come this far north. You're getting the majority of the storm. And it's courtesy of meteorologist Mark, who is an actual meteorologist, by the way.
1: Yeah.
0: Thank you so much for weighing in. He's relayed the information that there was a ton of lightning strikes southeast of Tacoma, yeah. And most of that active weather is really going to happen just on the east side, Enumclaw, over North Bend, over there. Damien, you might see a little bit of that. I was just texting. I know you don't like to rain. It's fine.
1: It reminds me
0: of the great flood of 2009 here at the radio station. So 2009, they're renovating the high school in July over the summer. And this is when we moved down to here. We used to be up in the actual school.
1: Yeah.
0: And they had the roof off the building.
1: Oh.
0: And it rained.
1: Oh.
0: I think it was like July 25th, 2009. And it poured rain. It was the only day it rained all summer long. And it was the day that, and we had new equipment that was going to be installed here. And it got wet. But it was in boxes.
1: Oh.
0: And sealed. And the contractors still replaced the gear. So we doubled our gear for free because of that flood. So it was actually a good thing for us.
1: Yeah.
0: And we were okay because they were still building. The radio station had the roof on here.
1: Yeah.
0: But the school was under renovation.
1: Yeah.
0: So there you go.
1: Well, God, I wasn't here then.
0: Yeah. It was fine. It just cost a contract line money. We were walking. Because I was still here over the summer.
1: I mean, it was a good thing.
0: Because I was here as a volunteer in 2009 doing the Vortex, and we had just fans everywhere. They had those big industrial.

0: Milwaukee, because I was here over the summer.
1: I mean, it was a good thing.
0: Because I was here as a volunteer in 2009 doing the Vortex, and we had just fans everywhere. They had those big industrial fans up and down the hallways because it was wet. You just got back from Japan. People are asking questions about what you did. Catlin says, did you go to any 7-Eleven stores in Japan?
1: Yes. They are my favorite thing in the entire world.
0: I cannot wait to, because of course, the Japanese company owns 7-Eleven, all of them, right?
1: Yeah.
0: 7-Eleven's crazy. It's not a franchise deal. It's corporate everywhere you go. All those stores are corporate, which is insane.
1: It's so good.
0: 7-Eleven here.
1: They have everything.
0: I can't wait. 7-Eleven here is dying, as far as I'm concerned. Dying! That's my opinion.
1: It is.
0: As someone who goes to 7-Eleven almost every day for lunch, is dying, right?
1: It's nothing like the 7-Elevens there.
0: Do they do what they do up the street and they advertise a sandwich they're not selling?
1: They have like everything though.
0: But they have those egg sandwiches, right?
1: They have egg sandwiches, they have like crepe cakes, they have clothing, they have like snacks and ice cream and ice cups they have everything.
0: They're trying to bring that here. It's just the logistics of that quality. In the States, they're working on them, but they say they're trying to get that here in the States. 7-Eleven is in need and possibly in for a big, upgrade here in the States. So, good stuff there.
1: I hope so.
0: She also asked, what are you studying in China?
1: I am going to be majoring in biology at Duke Kunshan University.
0: Wow, good stuff. All right, favorite thing you ate in Japan?
1: Oh, okay. I think my favorite thing was, have you seen those, they're like toasted, I don't know what they're called, but it was like toasted bread and it was filled with like, whipped cream and fruit and stuff like that.
0: Mm-hmm.
1: And it,
0: Is it Danish?
1: No, it wasn't Danish. It's not Danish. It's like a fluffy bread.
0: Okay.
1: Kinda.
0: Delicious.
1: That was very good. I like that.
0: Favorite city you visited?
1: Probably Kyoto.
0: Okay. Mm. What was the favorite thing you saw in Kyoto?
1: Temple that I went to. I forgot the name of the temple, but it was very cool and very big, and there was this little underground section that you could go into, and it was pitch black. Like, genuinely couldn't see a thing. You had to hold onto the walls to, like, move around. But when you got to like the near end, there was this like sphere under a little light and it had like etchings on it and it was really cool. But all of the students started hallucinating like lights and stuff.
0: Really?
1: Because it was pitch black in there. We couldn't see a thing.
0: Oh yeah.
1: And we were in there for like a good 15 minutes.
0: That sensory thing really is weird. Weird stuff there. Okay. What are you going to miss about your time in Japan?
1: Everything.
0: Everything.
1: Absolutely everything.
0: Everything.
1: Oh my god, yes.
0: Everything. When are you gonna go back?
1: ASAP.
0: Gotta go. All right. So awesome. Well, thanks for sharing your time with us in Japan. Let's get back to the music. We are C89.5. No, we're not. No, we're not.
1: I
0: gotta see yourself the website. I gotta see myself to our, C-word jar we have.
1: Yep.
0: Not a swear jar. It's a C-word jar.
1: C-word.
0: Gotta put a dollar in that jar.
1: Yeah.
0: Oh gosh. What a morning. Averaging what a morning.
1: I'm doing so good.
0: I'm just too relaxed. It's so good to have you back, by the way. One more segment with Bloom on the way right here on what radio station?
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0: Pillsbury Radio Dance 89.5. Drew Bailey and Bloom wrapping up the morning show on this wet Thursday. We have the door open. And that smell of rain is waffling in. Oh, it's so good.
1: It can stay outside.
0: That smell, of course, is called, petrichor. And it's a chemical compound releases, of course, according to Google, it's not off the top of my head.
1: It actually has a smell.
0: Yes. Oh, you don't have a sense of smell. Oh my god.
1: I always thought it was just refreshing.
0: Oh my god. So here's a weird fact. You don't get to experience this. It's actually one of the most craziest things about the human scent. We are so humans.
1: Huh.
0: All humans, but those who don't have a sense of smell like you.
1: Yeah.
0: We actually perceive that smell better than a shark can sniff blood in a water. It is a thing that that the human nose picks up greater than any other scent on this planet. That smell of rain.
1: Thought that people liked the smell of rain.
0: No!
1: Because it was like refreshing or
0: oh
1: something.
0: My god, yeah. I can't believe
1: I didn't know
0: can't
1: it actually
0: smell
1: had
0: it.
1: Smell.
0: It is it's called petrichor. And it really is the smell that our noses can smell greater than any other scent out there. It's an amazing thing. And it's, wow, sorry. Sorry, Bloom.
1: I don't like the rain. Now I want to smell it.
0: No wonder you don't like the rain. Oh, wow. Okay, well. Hello to Kristen. Kristen says, you got thunder in Kitsap. I have 4 upset dogs and not enough hands to comfort them.
1: Oh, no.
0: Yeah, so need some calming treats there for your dogs.
1: Yeah.
0: Those even work. So, I was thinking of my wife. My wife is stuck in traffic right now. Traffic is booty cheeks still, by the way. So for all those stuck in traffic, I feel ya. Open that, roll that window down. Take in that smell of rain. Do it. Get a big whiff for Bloom because she can't smell it and enjoy the weather. I'm excited. A lot of us rain lovers, like this is, it's like heaven. And just for a day, right? You know, maybe the whole week, I'd be like, okay, I get it, right? Just a day, a nice wet morning, you know, some really exciting weather activity, south of Seattle, east of Seattle, Kitsap, right? But other than that, like I'm loving it. So, all right. Well, you have a great week and we'll see you tomorrow. That's right. We're going to talk about Sunday. We don't need to talk about Sunday. World Cup. We're going to see you tomorrow.
1: Yep.
0: Tomorrow's going to be fun. A remix at 46, of course, during the 6 and 8 o'clock hours. We're going to have a fresh start on a New Music Friday because we had a song graduate, right?
1: Oh, yeah.
0: So two brand new challengers tomorrow, plus more Bloom on a Thursday. We'll see you tomorrow, Bloom. Okay? We'll see everyone tomorrow. Bye!

KNC 95, Seattle's Party Radio. Coming up in less than 3 minutes, pull the track out of the music vault from Jane and Solomon. That one coming up right here on Dance 89.5, the first, a classic from Avicii.

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I only

0: we got to do a little Joy Division on a Thursday. Stance 89.5, Seattle's party radio. By the way, we have added a whole hour of Save the Wave to your Saturday morning. 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

0: it back to the 90s with CNC Music Factory here on Dance 89.5. 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
4: For 55 years, we've been here. An unstoppable force of positivity and beats. A beacon of dance music culture born and raised in the Pacific Northwest. And now, we are dancing into a whole new chapter. We are Dance 89.5, Seattle's party radio. We are everything you've loved for the last 55 years. Upgraded. We've been dancing since 1971, and we are just getting started. 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We

0: 89.5, DJ GT here. As I said last week, Pokemon Go's Global Go Fest was on July 11th and 12th. I managed to get a whopping 67 shinies from the combined days, 35 on day 1 and 32 on day 2. I walked around 14 miles from playing both days, and I did just over 100 in-person raids in total from the festivities of being active. Coming up in about a minute is Deadmau5's Science, here on Dance 89.5.
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0: Those thunderstorms this morning were loud. 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

0: all the songs that I mentioned were featured in the Forza Horizon franchise during these 2 hours are certified bangers. And as a reminder, we have Kitsap Pride this weekend, July 18th, 3 to 8 p.m. Come celebrate Pride with Dance 89.5 in Bremerton Saturday this weekend, and maybe pick up some new merch. 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
5: 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We are everything you've loved for the last 55 years. 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